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0: the original version of that song, sung in 1936 by a gentleman from Trinidad, a Calypsonian by the name of Attila the Hun. That was his stage name. He was born Raymond Quevedo. It was written by another gentleman from Trinidad by the name of Fitz McLean. Rye Cooter covered that song in 1971 on his record Into the Purple Valley, and that is the version of that song, FDR in Trinidad, we heard. Let's hear how it sounds when Rye Cooter teams up with John Hiatt on Bridge to the Blues.
1: This is a song called Riding with the King, which is also the name of my new album, for those of you that may be interested.

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0: Jazz 88, the Twin Cities voice for jazz and education. This is Luca's Juke Joint, y'all, and you're kicking it with the one and only Lady Luca, playing all the sounds from every era inspired by the blues. This is episode number 66, and you just heard my first set, so I'm going to run it down for you, starting with that last track, which was by Chris O'Leary from his album The Hard Line from 2024, and that was called No Rest. Before that, I played Lady Sings the Blues by Billie Holiday from her album Lady Sings the Blues from 1956. Before that, I played I Woke Up This Morning by Eugene Hideaway Bridges from his album Coming Home from 2005. Then I played one of my favorite cuts ever, Little Red Rooster, which was a cover done by Big Time Sarah in the BTS Express from the album Blues in the Year 1D1 from 1996. And then I played Red Mud from Chris Thomas King from Red Mud Sessions from 2005. And then my first track out, of course, was Paralyzed by Lenny Kravitz from his album Blue Electric Light from 2024, brand new release. Y'all go out there and go get that. It's a very inspiring album. I mean, like, it's really dope, and I like where he's going with it. Like, it's just, you can tell that this was a pleasure project for him and something that he always wanted to do. It's a complete different sound, mainly from what Lenny Kravitz is known for. I played the song Paralyzed, which is most, you know, I guess that's the closest song that you could really feel like his vibe. But overall, my whole opinion of it is it really sounds like a homage to Prince. You can tell that some of the sounds that he used in the beats that he was making, some of his track sounding and his sound packs or whatever, they absolutely come from like the Beautiful Ones and some of those songs that he did in the 80s with the Revolution. So shout out to Lenny Kravitz, because that was a really dope album, and I can't wait to hear more of what he does, you know, outside of rock and roll and blues and all that. This is cool. I love when artists jump outside of their genres and they try new things, because that's what makes you grow. I know a lot of people don't like it, but it is what it is. A lot of people don't like growth, and that's okay too, but I'm glad that he did that. But anyway, I'm gonna get back to playing the tunes. I'm gonna go and take a break for a hot second, and I'm gonna be right back with my second set, so y'all stay tuned and stay present. I'll be right back in a bit. This is Listener Driven Jazz 88.
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1: Jazz 88, the Twin Cities voice for jazz and education. This is Luca's Juke Joint, and I am your host, Lady Luca. I hope y'all are doing well out there. And for those that are just now tuning in with me, this is episode number 66, and this is the halfway point. I hope y'all are feeling fine on this beautiful Friday evening. I'm doing awesome myself and super excited to get into these two last remaining sets I got planned for you tonight as a part of our 12 Solid Hours of the Blues. So let me start off telling you what tracks I just played in the second half. At the beginning of the second half of this set, which starting with that last track was Down Home Woman by Kirk Fletcher from Shades of Blue from 2004. And then before that, I played Something Heavy by Shamikia Copeland from The Soul Truth from 2005. Before that, I played How Blue Can You Get by B.B. King live in Cook County Jail from 1970. Now that was jamming, like my mom would say, that was jamming. And before that, that was Jessie Mae Hemphill, one of my favorites, one of like the dopest blues women of the world. Jessie Mae Hemphill with She Wolf, which was her cover of Hound Dog, and then also Smokestack Lightning. It's like it's a both. You can hear how she was inspired by both sounds and both songs, and she kind of just put them all into play and then wrote some stuff of her own. So that was really dope. Had to play that. That was from 1981. And then I played All You Need from Matt Schofield from his album Shifting Through the Ashes from 2005. And then before that was South Dakota by Chris Stapleton, which is a brand new release from his album that he just released this month called Higher. Well, my final set of the evening is coming up next, y'all, and you do not want to miss this, I promise. It's going to be really dope. I got some Bernard Allison, some Coco Taylor, some Sister Monica, and some Snooki Pryor on deck. So be sure to stick and stay with me. We got one more set to go, and I'm just having a good time playing for y'all. I hope y'all are enjoying yourselves tonight, too. I'll see you in just a minute. This is Listener Driven Jazz 88.5 KBEM FM Minneapolis. 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

This is the best of Smokestack Lightning, laying down some of that crazy sound from way down south in Dixie, Orlando, Florida. I'm your host, Paul Noonan, and it's time for our weekly Blast from the Past as we dig deep into the vaults for some of the best blues ever recorded. Willie Maybon ascended to Billboard's top R&B slot in 1953 with I'm Mad, and then had another solid hit in 1954 with the Mel London song, Poison Ivy.

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Cry, oh no, can't take on more. 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
1: I done told you one thing, I won't tell you no more. Next

The seldom seen from their seminal Live at the Cellar Door 1975, that was Dark Hollow. Preceded, of course, by I Got a Date by the Nashville Bluegrass Band. Well, we've got a couple of Bill Monroe classics here for you. Bluegrass Stomp and Mighty Dark to Travel.

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1: Highway 97 is closed at Highway 61 for construction work. And in St. Paul and Roseville, Highway 280 is closed in both directions. That's between I-94 and I-36 through the end of the year. A forecast for your day. It'll be mostly cloudy today with a high near 84 degrees this evening. Still cloudy with a low dropping to around 59 degrees.
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Doc Watson with his version of Sitting on Top of the World, following the Mississippi Sheiks version. It's interesting how similar and how very, very different they are. Next up, I have a recording of Vicki Vaughn and her band from a few years ago, playing a good old gospel tune, Working on a Building.

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On the Right Track with Rick Ferris. Rick will be at the Minnesota Bluegrass August Fest coming up this summer. Check out all the details at minnesotabluegrass.org. Another band that will be at August Fest that I'm really looking forward to seeing and hearing again is Special Consensus. They are enjoying their 50th anniversary as a band, and they're touring to support that anniversary. In addition to performing Thursday and Friday nights, they will be the Bluegrass Jam Camp workshop leaders. I do believe there's

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Make time for a little stop at Gila Bend. 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

Hello, you've landed on the Shamrock Shore on Listener Driven Jazz 88. Welcome, I'm Brian Miller, and together each week we explore the roots and branches of the vibrant living musical traditions of Ireland. And that was the band Dervish with the song A Stour Machree off their first album, Harmony Hill. A Stour Machree translates into English as Treasure of My Heart. 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
1: Now I know some of you out there were grooving to that one, and I'm proud of you. Keep it up. That was Galactic with Irma Thompson, Where I Belong, from their album Audience with the Queen. Let's hear from the Black Keys now, from their Ohio Players, Beautiful People.

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0: Trumpeter Kermit Ruffins and the Barbecue Swingers, live at Vaughn's Club in New Orleans' famed Ninth Ward.
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0: The band played Thursday nights there for years.
1: In New Orleans, yeah?
0: The trombone player is Corey Henry, who now plays that show with his band, the Treme Funktet, and we'll hang with them live later in the show. Before that, the first recording of a legendary New Orleans song about the man who brings the junk. They call him the Junko Partner. James Wayne in 1951 on an early 45 RPM format from Sittin' In With Records. Coming up, jazz, blues, and soul, all stirred up. We'll start with a bebop tune written by Dizzy Gillespie, played here by Cannonball Adderley's band, 1959, co-led by Milt Jackson on vibes, with Percy Heath bass, Art Blakey drums, Wynton Kelly piano, a very seriously great band led by Cannonball Adderley on alto sax. It's Groovin' High on American Roots.

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1: Yeah, so, but it's pretty much the same kind of vibe, man. 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

0: You want to hear a little Catherine Russell?
1: I sure would.
0: We got to spend some time with Catherine Russell this week. We'll talk about that when we come back.
1: What's she going to sing?
0: Let's do Bring It Back. No, that's from the record Bring It Back.
1: Right.
0: I let a song go out of my heart.
1: She let a song go out of her heart. From Bring It Back, here's Catherine Russell on Radio Deluxe.

0: That was Marty Paich from the Picasso of the Big Band and a song called From Now On. I'm John Pizzarelli. You are?
1: Jessica Malasky.
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